0: Miss Ariana Grande right there. Hate That I Made You Love Me. Always giving you today's best music. 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

0: Okay, I need to explain what this week's theme is. Let me take you back to yesterday, all right? This is what we did yesterday. Let's be honest. If you ever had a chance to see this song live...
1: Well, it's not far down to paradise.
0: At least it's not.
1: At least it's not far.
0: So that's what we're going to do. We're going to do songs, my personal favorite songs that I wish I could have seen... Or wish I could see, if they're still with us, live before I, you know, cash in my chips. And that Sailing Away, Christopher Cross, is probably, I gotta tell you, man, I've always loved that song. Anyway, I wish that I could see him sing that song live just one time in my life. So every song that plays holds a special place in my heart, and I wish that I could either see it, if they're still with us, or in some cases, like this right here. I'm never going to get to see this man sing this song. And I love Dean Martin. Love him. So this is the best I can do. If you know it, sing it out loud with me, would you?
2: You're nobody till somebody loves you.
0: I love

I'm so grateful that my dad used to play this music when we were little. Now look, at the time, I hated it. I was like, oh my God, what is this? And now my dad had style, baby. Oh, I love it. We'll do it again tomorrow. Look, for the rest of your ride home, I don't know where you are. A little Bruno Mars right now. Imagine Dragons on the way. And all of today's best music right here on Y101. Thanks for listening.

0: 10 Tavern and Clovis is back. It's the latest sweet deal that we have for you this Friday morning at 9 a.m. One of the hottest restaurants in Northeast Fresno, Clovis. If you know, you know. And if you don't, this would be a great chance for you to check them out because $25 would get you 50 to spend. You heard that correct. Make sure you get them. It's this Friday, 9 a.m. sharp. It will sell out. And you need to go to Y101Hits.com. Click to...
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16: A better life with Dr. Sanjay Gupta.
17: Osteoporosis affects millions of people in the United States and around the world. It's a disease that basically causes someone's bones to become weak, brittle, and porous, which can increase their risk of fractures. Now, the good news here is there are things you can do other than, or in addition to, taking medications to prevent fractures before it's too late. One is to up your intake of calcium and vitamin D. You also want to eat more protein. One functional medicine dietitian told us that that helps build muscle, and if you're building muscle strength, then you are also building bone strength. You want to be mindful of your workouts. The best ways to build bone density, one therapist told us, are going to be resistance exercises like lifting weights, and also exercises that make your bones take a bit of an impact, such as jumping or even running, just loading the bones a little bit more. I'm Dr. Sanjay Gupta, helping you live a better life.
18: 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Things people love.
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don't know who to believe. TMZ, Snapchat, Instagram. I don't know when she's getting married, but I think the bachelorette party was this past weekend. All I do know is this. This is Taylor Swift, her latest. I Knew It, I Knew You on Y101 right now.

0: little Benson Boone up next. Ella Langley, Choosing Texas. Noah Kahan, The Great Divide. Teddy Swims. And if you love great music, then you know this is the place to get it.
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10: A better life with Dr. Sanjay Gupta.
11: For years, we've been talking about both the positive and negative effects of being on social media. And I would say, by and large, for older adults, social media is net positive. Not all positive, but net positive. Helps them keep in touch with friends and stay social. But for younger people, social media use, especially heavy use, tends to be net negative. In fact, according to this year's World Happiness Report, youth who use social media more than 5 hours a day reported a lower level of well-being. And researchers who study this sort of thing found that many teens wish these platforms didn't even exist, and yet they can't seem to stop using them. Experts we talked to largely suggested 2 things. Ideally, along with your friend group, take some time offline. Also, try to recurate your algorithm so it shows you posts that'll make you feel good. I'm Dr. Sanjay Gupta, helping you live a better life.
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3: There are lots of things you can measure to get an idea of how healthy you are at any given moment. Temperature, heart rate, blood pressure, just to name a few. But how about how healthy you will be and how long you're likely to live? According to a new study out of the University at Buffalo, two simple strength tests are pretty accurate at predicting longevity in older women. One is hand grip strength, and the other is how quickly people can stand up from a seated position without using their arms. By the way, I remember interviewing former President Jimmy Carter when he was quite old and being really impressed how he just popped out of the chair without using his arms. Not a lot of older people can actually do that. But I think the message here is that maintaining strength as you age is going to help you perform everyday activities, but also help you avoid injury and stay independent. I'm Dr. Sanjay Gupta, helping you live a better life.
4: 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Whether you're looking for local restaurants or a round of golf, we've got it all at half price. 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

0: 0600. 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
7: 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Happy Hump Day. It's 6:10. Perfect time to get down like James Brown. 98 degrees, not 100. Ooh, AJ, 100 degrees. We're really lucky. Last week it was saying, even earlier this week, that Wednesday and Thursday were going to be really hot, like close to 100 degrees. I mean, for the most part, 98 is kind of close to 100, but still under 100, and I'm all about that. 69 right now outside the studio. Clovis, good morning, 70 degrees. Let's start our day with good news. Like we always do.

0: Tell Me Something Good here on Y101 is sponsored by Shaw's Home Comfort. There's a lady over in Chicago who posted a video last month, social media. I think part was comedy. I think it may have actually started out as a joke, but probably after posting it, she felt like, man, I wonder if anybody will really come. You see, she was going to be having a birthday, and she wanted to have a picnic. She didn't exactly know who to invite, so she shared it on social media. Hey, look, such and such, tomorrow's my birthday. I'm going to go to this park, have myself a picnic. You are invited to come if you'd like. Well, the invite quickly went viral, and on her birthday picnic, at her birthday picnic, more than 100 people showed up to celebrate her. To celebrate her birthday. She didn't know them. They didn't know her. They just heard birthday, picnic, come, and you're invited. And so they came. They even came in from other states, which is super cool. Strangers hanging out like old friends, just people meeting each other.
1: So my birthday is Monday, May 4th, and I'm going to go to the park and have a picnic with myself. And if you'd like to join me, you can, but you got to bring your own blanket. Not only did y'all join me and bring your own everything, but it also got over 1 million views on TikTok and Instagram. And I got told happy birthday by SZA, and King Louie posted me on his story for my birthday, which if you're from Chicago, you know, that's crazy. How beautiful can the world actually be when people come to a place with the intention of being friendly, of being kind, and knowing they're going to be around strangers, but making the decision to like get to know the people around them.
2: Tell me something good. My morning's going so much better now that I heard that. Tell me something good.
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4: Good morning. In Riverdale this morning, we start off with problems there, and it is a crash and 21,000 block of South Hayes in particular is where the accident is. Also, we have a little bit of a delay getting on off of northbound 41, rather, at Children's Boulevard due to an earlier accident there. The rest of our freeways are looking really good this morning. 99 and 41 up to the speed limit. 168 and 180 ditto. No delays, no accidents.
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6: Why, what, who, what? Good morning and happy hump day. The time is 6:25. Weather today, 98 degrees. That'll be the high. We'll have some windy conditions later in the afternoon. Outside the studio now, sunny, clear skies, 69 degrees. Merced, good morning. A little cooler with a current temperature of 66. Let's go ahead at the start of the day. You know what we do. We like to get you up to speed with the news headlines, and it's not going to take very long. So let's run through them real quick. The Senate approved a war powers resolution Tuesday aimed at redistricting U.S. military action against Iran, marking the first such measure to pass. The 50-48 vote reflects growing concern among Republicans and Democrats over President Trump's handling of the conflict and his recent deal with Iran. The House passed the same resolution earlier this month. The Department of Energy announced Tuesday it will provide $17.5 billion in loans to strengthen the nation's nuclear supply chain and support five major energy projects. Each loan recipient will finance two large-scale nuclear reactors expected to begin construction in 2030. The project will be jointly owned by West Wing House Electric Company and its utility partners. Here locally, a man has died after a shooting at Reflections Apartments in Northwest Fresno. Fresno police were called to the complex near Shaw and Brawley Tuesday night and found the victim of a gunshot wound. He was taken to the hospital where he died. Investigators have not released his name or said whether they have identified any suspects.
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7: Well, good morning. Los Banos right now, westbound 152 at the North I-5 connector. There is some construction work still going on, so that's kind of got things backed up a little bit. 27,000 block of South Hayes. It's just north of Laguna. There is a crash being reported there. Northbound 41 at Children's Boulevard. They had an issue earlier on the off-ramp. That has now been cleared up. Things are back to normal. Our freeways are amazing right now as far as the commute goes. Over the Pacheco Pass, it's moving along really well until you get to the 156 interchange. Then it starts to slow down a little bit. But it is a really good drive. 41, 99, up to the speed limit, moving along 168 and 180.
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15: A Better Life with Dr. Sanjay Gupta.
16: Colleague of mine went to a meeting of the primetime seniors the other week. There are programs like this all over the country for people in their 60s, 70s, 80s, and beyond to stay active. It's not just something to keep older folks busy. It helps to keep their bodies in shape and their brains sharp. Showing up with a good attitude is a must, and research shows that having the right mindset actually does lead to better physical aging. So if you need some suggestions to boost your positivity, experts we talked to recommended focusing on goals, which can boost your confidence. Practice gratitude, they said. One of the seniors my colleague met told her that just waking up in the morning is, quote, better than the alternative. That's true. Focus on the things you can control. Diet and exercise, and very importantly, surround yourself with positive people, because that can be contagious. I'm Dr. Sanjay Gupta, helping you live a better life.
17: Spaces. Living spaces.
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4: Taylor Swift and Lainey Wilson performed together. Olivia Rodrigo says that all of the artists that are going to be performing at her festival, they're doing it free. And the whole world right now is arguing about a song. We'll talk about that too. The pop news, Y101.

0: Swifties are on the case. Taylor performs a song. Swifties turn it into a full-blown Clue game. Olivia Rodrigo announced that every artist on the lineup for her upcoming Daisy Chain Fields Festival are performing without even being paid.
1: 100% of the net proceeds of the festival go to charity, which is something.
2: 100%.
1: Yeah, and all of the incredible artists who are on the bill are doing it for free for charity, which is just a real testament to their hearts as well as their talent.
0: She sat with Diane Sawyer, calling it a real testament to their hearts as well as their talent. The all-women lineup includes Chappell Roan, Bikini Kill, Sarah McLachlan, Stevie Nicks, and a bunch of other people. All proceeds benefiting 10 charities. It's incredible. So the song that everybody's arguing about is There Is No Song. Usually there is a song of the summer, like a really, really popular song that most people can definitely, even if you don't like it, you know that it's so popular that you can identify it as the song of the summer. But this year, nobody can identify one single song. There are a lot of songs. People are all split between Olivia Rodrigo, Ella Langley, BTS, and then many others have completely different picks. So the debate has gotten even so big that the Associated Press took notice, saying there doesn't seem to be a clear runaway this year. Maybe it's because we're living in a day now where we have our own playlist. Everybody comes out with new music all the time, like Olivia Rodrigo. And then we have Sabrina Carpenter. We have, a bunch of different Ariana Grande. Lizzo had a new album that just came out. There is no like one definite song. There are a bunch of songs. So since Y101 plays just about everything that people are arguing about, what would be your song of the summer? Something to think about.
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11: I don't need to hear anything from anybody. There's too much riding on my mind being locked in. Play offense, not defense. If you play hard and you play the game right, nobody really gets on you. They're going to boo you here.

0: morning. Happy hump day. It's 7:10. I'm AJ in the morning. Real quick, I want to give a shout out to my friend working at Napa. Yep, Napa, the auto parts store. Mind you, I don't know a thing about parts of a car, things to do. When people ask me, how many cylinders is your car? Huh? Uh-huh. It runs. It goes fast. I like it. It's good on gas. I don't know cylinders. I'm sorry. And then they look disappointed when I say that. Well, my friend, she's working behind the counter and she shouts me out, hey, AJ! And I'm telling you, my mind, I recognize my name. That was about the only thing I recognized in that store. I just looked up and I was like, hey, AJ, you said my name? Hi. I was completely out of my element. And so, hi. And I hope that I wasn't rude because I was lost. I'll be honest. I was lost. I'm as good at cars as I am with sports. I just know music. That's all I'm good for. It is 7:11, 98 degrees will be the high for us. 71 outside the studio now and 69 outside Madera. Tell me something good. Our good news right now is sponsored by Shaw's Home Comfort. There is a lady over in Chicago who posted something to social media letting people know that her birthday was coming up and she was wanting to do have a picnic. And she just posted it to social media. Hey, look, my birthday's on Monday, such and such date. I'm going to be at this park. I want a picnic for my birthday, and you're invited. And I'm sure it was part joke, right? But I'm sure, I just know, after she hit send and it posted, she thought, man, what if nobody shows up? Yeah, granted, she wasn't like intending on it to be serious, but you still kind of have a hope that someone's going to show up. Oh, people did. That post went viral. Got viewed a lot of times. More than 100 strangers showed up to celebrate her birthday for her birthday picnic. People came in from other states. Nobody knew one another. Nobody knew her. She didn't know anybody either. But they all got together and they had a great time.
1: So my birthday is Monday, May 4th, and I'm going to go to the park and have a picnic with myself. And if you'd like to join me, you can, but you got to bring your own blanket. Not only did y'all join me and bring your own everything, but it also got over a million views on TikTok and Instagram. And I got told happy birthday by SZA and King Louie posted me on his story for my birthday, which if you're from Chicago, you know, that's crazy. How beautiful can the world actually be when people come to a place with the intention of being friendly, of being kind, and knowing they're going to be around strangers, but making the decision to like get to know the people around them.

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1: Good morning. This report is brought to you by the all-new North Fork Mono Casino opening this fall. Right now, traffic on westbound 180 is starting to get a little bit heavy. It's not affecting northbound 41, but it is definitely affecting the ramp to southbound 41. Lots of traffic all the way past Belmont there. 99, a little delay right now on southbound 99. This will be between Olive and Belmont. All in all, things look pretty light and for the most part moving along fine. On 41 southbound in Madera, a little delay at Avenue 12, starting to back up on southbound 41. And 168 moving along and up to...
2: What brings you in?
3: 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You?
2: Car accident.
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6: 7:23, good morning. Y101 with AJ in the morning. 98 degrees will be the high that we get up to today. 70 outside of Kingsburg, 72 outside the Y101 studio. Light breeze outside. It's supposed to pick up a little bit more this afternoon. And we should be having some cooler temperatures by a few degrees tomorrow. Really cool temperatures coming up on the weekend. There's a 47-year-old guy over in the UK got in trouble with the law. So much trouble, he's going to prison for 2 years. What did he do? He was being investigated by authorities for 4 years. So this had to have been a big deal, right? He's a big-time criminal. Authorities, cops, their FBI, whatever they have over there in the UK, they were looking at this man named Mark. They were on to him. They were going to get him. And they finally got him in 2026. Still doing what he had been doing for years, but they finally nabbed him. What was he doing? Selling drugs? No. Running a gang? Nope. Bootlegging? Kinda. He is accused of, get this, burning and selling remix CDs of famous artists. He's going to prison for that? Matter of fact, I had to remind myself when I read the story that Mark was burning and selling CDs, I was like, why does he burn the CDs? Oh, yeah, that's when you record music onto the CD. It's called burning. I forgot all about that. It has been so long since I've actually held a CD. My computer doesn't even have a CD drive. DVDs, the disc, same thing as a CD, right? Same shape and everything. I haven't held that either. It's obsolete now. But for whatever reason, Mark is stuck back in the past. And still in 2026, he's all down for putting songs on a CD and then going out and selling them. And yes, he was being investigated for 4 years. They finally nabbed him, though. Authorities nabbed him, and he pleaded guilty to unauthorized mixing and selling CDs. And he got 2 years in prison. He also has to do 250 hours of community service. It's not clear exactly what Mark was doing aside from living in the past and what kind of music he's burning and selling and mixing, but I'm assuming he was making some really good money off of this venture, because why else would the police or everybody be so interested in a man burning CDs? 2 years prison sentence. Not for drugs. Again, not for running a gang. But for just selling CDs. Wow.
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8: Good morning. Right now on northbound 41 at the Shaw Avenue off ramp, we got a hazard being reported in the roadway there. Southbound 41 at the 180 connector where that injury accident took place. Things have improved a great deal and things are starting to get back.
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4: Y101, good morning. I'm AJ in the morning. Our weather today for the Valley, 98 degrees will be the high that we get up to. Currently, it's 72 outside of Mendota. Outside the studio here at Paulman Shaw in Fresno, 74 degrees. And time for our pop news. Once again, Swifties are on the case. Taylor Swift showing up over the weekend in Nashville, supporting Travis Kelce at there was like this big thing that they do for the NFL where a bunch of tight ends get together. Taylor Swift shows up, gets on stage, and sings along with Lainey Wilson. And together they sang Love Story. Now, it wasn't the performance that had Swifties up on their feet and looking very, very closely. It was everything about the song. Not just the song, everything about the song. We're talking about body language. We're talking outfit she chose, the song choice that she sang, the fact that she showed off her wedding ring when she got to the part of the song where he knelt to the ground and pulled out a ring. She did something, I guess, to like highlight the fact that she's got the ring on her finger. So Swifties are all about like piecing it together as if they're detectives to try to see if it says anything about a message, a hidden message that Taylor is wanting to convey, whether it's about the upcoming wedding or she's leaving pop to go back to country. Swifties are on the case. What do they know right now? Nothing. At least I haven't found anything. If they do know something, they're not saying just yet. Olivia Rodrigo announced something very cool. So yesterday we were talking about how she's throwing together an all-women music festival. It's going to happen at the end of August here in California. We're finding out now that everybody who's performing at this festival, they're doing it out of the kindness of their heart. Like, seriously? Not expecting and not getting paid. They're doing this for free.
5: 100% of the net proceeds of the festival go to charity, which is something 100%.

0: or anything. Don't worry. Uh-oh, what's AJ going to say? I'll leave that to social media. But for now, I will say that we are very divided as to what the song of the summer should be. Seriously, every summer there is like one song, whether you like it or not, you can say, oh yeah, that's so popular. That's the song of the summer. Like it or not, right? This year, we don't have that option because I think, this is AJ talking here, there are so many options. It's not like we have one song that everybody's attached to. We have a lot. Taylor Swift. We have Olivia Rodrigo. Sabrina Carpenter, who doesn't necessarily have a new song out this summer, but she's still very much all over Y101. Not to mention Ariana Grande. She's hot right now with the tour and the new album. So what would be the song of the summer? That's going to be something for you to decide this sometime today. You got to decide what is going to be your pick for the song of the summer. Everybody's split between BTS. They're split with Noah Kahan. He's another one. Ella Langley, Olivia Rodrigo. I'm curious what your thoughts are.
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1: This report brought to you by the all-new North Fork Moto Casino. We got some backup traffic right now. This is northbound 41 coming off of westbound 180. And further down 180 heading into 99, there's a little bit of a delay there. A little slow down between McKinley and Olive on southbound 99 and 168 heading into Clovis. A little bit of congestion at the Shaw on-ramp, both directions of 180.
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0: Y101, happy Wednesday. The time is 8:05. Today going to be kind of hot, like yesterday. 98 degrees will be the expected high for us across the valley today. And 76 is what we're feeling outside of Clovis and outside the Y101 studio. 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Let's say you were going to throw a picnic for yourself. It's your birthday. You don't have any plans, but you haven't gone on a picnic in quite some time. So you feel like, you know what? I'm going to celebrate my birthday. I'm going to go eat at a park. Well, a woman decided to do that and shared on social media her plans, saying, hey, I'm going to be throwing a picnic for my birthday. It's going to happen Monday, blah, blah, blah, at this park. You're invited to come. Just throwing it out there, right? She, I'm sure, did this not quite serious about it. Maybe thinking, I wonder if anybody will come. Maybe secretly hoping someone will come. But not wanting to acknowledge that hope, because if nobody comes, she's going to be terribly disappointed. Well, 100 strangers, more than 100 strangers, they came. This woman in Chicago, she posted the video and threw it out on TikTok. And so many people saw the video. Even people from out of state came into town for that celebration, that picnic birthday party. Nobody knew each other. They just talked. They became friends. They weren't friends at the time, but they became friends. And everybody just were together. And she appreciated not just people showing up for her birthday, but to be able to see complete strangers. She didn't know. They didn't know her. They didn't know one another. She was so just overcome with emotion by seeing all of these folks getting to know one another, becoming friends, having a good time, not arguing, not disputing anything, but rather just enjoying each other's company.
1: So my birthday is Monday, May 4th, and I'm going to go to the park and have a picnic with myself. And if you'd like to join me, you can, but you got to bring your own blanket. Not only did y'all join me and bring your own everything, but it also got over 1 million views on TikTok and Instagram. And I got told happy birthday by SZA, and King Louie posted me on his story for my birthday, which if you're from Chicago, you know, that's crazy. How beautiful can the world actually be when people come to a place with the intention of being friendly, of being kind, and knowing they're going to be around strangers, but making the decision to like get to know the people around them.
2: Tell me something good. Oh, my morning's going so much better now that I heard that. Tell me something good.
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4: And good morning. 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Opening this fall, we got a rock slide right now, and this is on northbound Hills Valley, just north of Anchor. All kinds of debris in the roadway there, so it's an area that you probably should avoid for a while. Westbound 180 at McCall got an injury accident that just occurred, and Shields and Rolinda, a non-injury accident working.
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6: Good morning. It's 8:19. AJ in the morning on Y101, getting you up to speed with the top news headlines. We'll run through the big stories, and it's not going to take us a whole lot. We'll start with our weather. 98 degrees will be the high for us. We'll start to cool down a little bit more tomorrow, and then more on Friday, and the weekend will be super nice. Next week should be pretty nice, too. 76 right now outside the studio here in Fresno at Palm and Shaw. Merced, good morning. 74 degrees. Here are those top stories. The Senate approved a war powers resolution Tuesday aimed at restricting U.S. military action against Iran, marking the first such measure to pass. The 50-48 vote reflecting growing concern among Republicans and Democrats over President Trump's handling of the conflict and his recent deal with Iran. The House passed the same resolution earlier this month. The Department of Energy announced Tuesday it will provide $17.5 billion in loans to strengthen the nation's nuclear supply chain and support five major energy projects. Each loan recipient will finance two large-scale nuclear reactors expected to begin construction by 2030. The projects will be jointly owned by Westinghouse Electric Company and its utility partners. A man has died after a shooting at the Reflections apartment in Northwest Fresno. Fresno police were called to the complex near Shaw and Brawley Tuesday night and found the victim of a gunshot wound. He was rushed to the hospital where he later died. Investigators have not released his name or said whether they have identified any suspects.
5: Now, the Y101 morning traffic update.
7: Good morning. In Porterville right now, stay route 65 at road 236. Got a report of a fire and lots and lots of smoke. State Route 63, which is northbound Hills Valley, just north of Anchor. There is a rock slide that includes mud, dirt, and rocks all over the roadway right now. And we also have a problem westbound 180 at McCall. Got an injury at...
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6: Y101, happy hump day. It's 8:35, AJ in the morning. Weather outside Malaga. Good morning. 77 degrees. It's also 77 outside the Y101 studio. Today's high expected to take us to 98 degrees today. Our stupid news isn't going to make sense to the younger folks. Like, why? Well, I'll tell you. I'm going to say something and tell me what it means. Yeah, talk to your radio. Talk out loud. Say it. Burning a CD. What does that mean? To burn a CD. Now, if you grew up when I grew up, that meant putting songs onto a CD, a disc, and then we were able to play it back. Some of them you can actually record over and over and over again. The RW CDs, remember those ones? The rewrites? Well, the kids are like, it means catching a CD on fire. What's a CD again? It's like a DVD. What's a DVD again? Yeah, those discs are obsolete now. But for whatever reason, there's a man over in the UK. His name's Mark. And he completely believes in CDs still today, still in 2026. Mark got arrested recently, and he's going to be behind bars for quite some time. He's going to be spending time in prison for 2 years. It's a long time, right? 2 years in prison? He was investigated for 4 years. The authorities were onto him. Now, what was Mark doing? What was this big criminal enterprise? Is he running a gang? No. Did he kill lots of people? No. Was he selling a bunch of drugs? No. Mark was burning CDs and selling them without authorization from the artists. So he's bootlegging. That's essentially what was going on. He was selling these counterfeit CDs. And apparently, they're a hot commodity still today. People buying his mix CDs. You compile a bunch of different like mixtapes and sell it to whoever wanted to buy them. Well, authorities didn't like that. And like I said, he was being investigated for 4 years. They were on to him. Finally, they nabbed him in 2026. And he's going to be looking at prison time because he pleaded guilty to unauthorized mixing and selling of music CDs. 2 years prison. 250 hours of community service, I guess, after he gets out of prison. That's a lot. That's a heavy sentence. What I really can't believe in about the whole thing is that this is all from CDs. This is really all from CDs. It's unclear exactly what kind of songs he was mixing or putting together or what he did for a real job. I'm assuming his CD little enterprise had to have brought in a great amount of money. Otherwise, why would they bother with, you know, a $6 CD? There's so much about this story that makes me scratch my head. It's stupid, and that's why I featured it today. And plus, I got to talk about CDs and burning CDs because the kids aren't going to know what that means.
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12: For years, we've been talking about both the positive and negative effects of being on social media. And I would say, by and large, for older adults, social media is net positive. Not all positive, but net positive. Helps them keep in touch with friends and stay social. But for younger people, social media use, especially heavy use, tends to be net negative. In fact, according to this year's World Happiness Report, youth who use social media more than 5 hours a day reported a lower level of well-being. And researchers who study this sort of thing found that many teens wish these platforms didn't even exist, and yet they can't seem to stop using them. Experts we talked to largely suggested two things. Ideally, along with your friend group, take some time offline. Also, try to recurate your algorithm so it shows you posts that'll make you feel good. I'm Dr. Sanjay Gupta, helping you live a better life.
13: .org. That's ShaverLakeLions.org.
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4: Taylor Swift performs along with Lainey Wilson on stage. Olivia Rodrigo announces that everybody who's going to perform at her music festival is performing for free. And the whole world arguing about a song. Pop news, Y101, 849. I was almost going to say stupid news. Not quite, kind of, a little bit.

0: 98 degrees will be the high for us today. Outside the studio, 78. To Larry, good morning, 78 degrees. Taylor Swift showing up over the weekend in Nashville, supporting Travis Kelce at Tight End University, the annual NFL event, co-founded for tight ends around the league. So she shows up and performs on stage with Lainey Wilson, singing her song, Love Story. But the performance wasn't what had Swifties talking afterwards. Fans immediately started breaking down every second of the appearance, especially the moment when Taylor flashed her engagement ring during the lyric, he knelt to the ground and pulled out a ring. Some are convinced that it was a deliberate nod to Travis. They're treating it as the latest clue in the ongoing wedding countdown. Others analyzed her outfit, body language, even the song choice for hints about the rumored wedding plans that have been circulating for weeks. Olivia Rodrigo announced that every artist on the lineup for her upcoming Daisy Chain Fields Festival are performing without pay. They're doing it for free. Olivia sharing with Good Morning America's Diane Sawyer, saying,
1: 100% of the net proceeds of the festival go to charity, which is something.
2: 100%.
1: Yeah, and all of the incredible artists who are on the bill are doing it for free for charity, which is just a real testament to their hearts as well as the talent.
0: The all-women lineup includes Chappell Roan, Bikini Kill, Sarah McLachlan, Stevie Nicks, and a bunch of others. All net proceeds benefiting 10 charities, including Planned Parenthood and the Center for Reproductive Rights. The music world is surprisingly having a very hard time about a song. About picking a song. What's the song of the summer? Usually there's one song that everybody can point and say, yep, that's the one. Even if you don't like the song, you hear it all the time and you know that that is going to be the song of the summer. This year, not so much. Fans are split. Some are backing up Olivia Rodrigo, others Ella Langley, BTS, plus Taylor Swift's song from the Toy Story movie. That's getting a lot of people talking. So what's the one song? The debate has gotten so big, even the Associated Press News took notice, saying there doesn't seem to be a clear runaway this year. So what could it be? And since Y101 plays just about every song that the people are arguing about, I'd be really curious to hear what your thoughts are. Since you listen all the time, what's your pick for the song of the summer? Seriously, I'm asking the question. Like, what's your pick? Comment on my picture that I just shared on Instagram. AJ in the morning. All one word is where you can find me. Also Facebook, too.
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4: Good morning. This report is brought to you by the all-new North Fork Moto Casino coming this fall. Got some defective traffic signals. This is near Visalia, Avenue 128, just east of State Route 43. Treat that as a four-way stop. 4,000 block of East Conejo, there is an injury accident. And in Porterville, lots of smoke, and that is due to a grass fire. State Route 65 at Road 230.
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11: For years, we've been talking about both the positive and negative effects of being on social media. And I would say, by and large, for older adults, social media is net positive. Not all positive, but net positive. Helps them keep in touch with friends and stay social. But for younger people, social media use, especially heavy use, tends to be net negative. In fact, according to this year's World Happiness Report, youth who use social media more than 5 hours a day reported a lower level of well-being. And researchers who studied this sort of thing found that many teens wish these platforms didn't even exist, and yet they can't seem to stop using them. Experts we talked to largely suggested two things. Ideally, along with your friend group, take some time offline. Also, try to recurate your algorithm so it shows you posts that'll make you feel good. I'm Dr. Sanjay Gupta, helping you live a better life.
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Y101, I'm AJ in the morning. I want to invite you out to Own a Car this Saturday. I'll be hanging out from 11 to 1 along with the prizes I'm going to bring. But really, the biggest come up you will have is the cars. Own a Car, Blackstone and Bullard. I'll see you there Saturday.

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Taylor Swift. I knew it. I knew you on Y101, today's best music. Hope you're having a good start to the day. Here's Kid Laroi on Y101.

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We got the hardest part of the workday done. We showed up. Now we just got a little bit of work left to do, but we can get through that together.

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7: They say the holy water's watered down, and this town's lost its faith. Our colors will fade eventually, so if our time is running out, day after day, we'll make the mundane a masterpiece. Oh my, my, oh my, my love, I take one look at you, you're taking me out.

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I'm just dying to know. I figured I'd ask point blank instead of trying to guess anymore. It's Y101 with Coldplay and the Chainsmokers.

Y101, I'm surprised California did not make the list for the best state for a summer road trip. Minnesota was number one. I thought California for sure because we have the most to do. Mountains, beaches, forests, deserts, all of it. But nope. I know.

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We're always playing today's best music. And where you got AJ in the morning. 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

hate to give the satisfaction asking how you're doing now. How's the castle built of people you pretend to care about? Just what you wanted. Look at you, cool guy, got it. I see the parties and diamonds sometimes when I close my eyes. 6 months of torture you sold to some forbidden paradise. I loved you truly.

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That's why she often writes about it. She's like, I've felt intensely jealous since a very young age.

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I would pay money to read the ongoing texts between Post Malone and Morgan Wallen. Like, it would be a subscription that I would refuse to cancel, even if they upped the yearly cost. It's Y101 with Huntricks.

Rattling your ground, karma's on your scent like a bounty hunter. Karma's gonna track you down, step by step from town to town. Sweet like justice, karma is a queen. Karma takes all my friends to the summit. Karma is the guy on the screen.

talking. Y101, I had fun with you today. I'm hoping we get to hang out again tomorrow. Davey D is on his way in to help you wrap up your Wednesday. He's got your three things that make you happy, the take-home joke of the day, and your 60-second karaoke to belt it out in the car on the drive home on Y101. 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

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I don't know what you got going on, but whatever you're doing, if you can hear my voice, I appreciate you so much for listening to Y101, today's best music, friends.

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0: I don't know if you and your family have lots of nicknames, but my family has tons of nicknames for our kids and each other. My daughter Mia is Worm. Mimi. Our 12-year-old Brooklyn is Bug. Bugabooski. B. My 29-year-old, her name is Alexis, but everyone calls her Butt, because when Brooklyn, the 12-year-old, was little, they used to call her Stinky Butt, and then the baby thought it's just a whole thing. So, nicknames. I love nicknames, and if you've got them in your family, you know, man, they can make you happy. Some of them are really fun. I had a friend named Nook Nook back home in New Orleans. Anyway, nicknames, number one on today's list. If you got some in your life, you know. Number two, it's almost that time. I know we're in the middle of summer, but maybe you haven't been to the beach yet. Believe me, we've already been twice. We love the beach. So, going to the beach. And I don't know what your favorite might be. Avila, Huntington, right there in Pismo, which is basically a Fresno with water. You see the same people, Central Valley. Wherever you go, whatever you like to do, if the beach is involved, yeah, man, you know how cool that can be. So my wife loves the beach but doesn't go in the water really a lot, you know. But we love the beach. So number two, it makes me happy, the beach. And number three, and finally on today's list, I don't know if I've ever mentioned this before. I might have. You might have heard this, but it's worth mentioning again. You know those little plastic containers of shrimp at Costco? Now, they're already cooked. They come with two lemons and some mediocre cocktail sauce. Well, I got to be honest with you. I could eat that whole thing of shrimp. Believe me. I love, now they even make ceviche. Costco has ceviche. Anyway, those little shrimp packets. And there you go. It's the little things, the three things on Y101.
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3: 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I know it wasn't easy for the people around me all the time, and so it's an acknowledgement of that fact.

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